How many steps to the mountaintop? How do you get to the summit? No looking down, cause it's how you drop. You second guess and you plummet. But from it you learn to get up. Dust yourself off, you're still alive. 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Legs are tied.

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